He lived by the apple orchard in this little old orchard shack. His real name was Jackson Taylor, but I called him Applejack. Now old Applejack was loved by everyone he ever knew. Applejack picked apples, but he picked the banjo too.

But her sister's getting for him, so excited to also co-play Adventure of a Lifetime. Lars Barkley fortsætter med Crazy. Rod Stewart lige efter på Some Guys Have All the Luck inden de lokale nyheder.

0: alle tiders bedste sange.
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